had to know, where does it go? Like birds that fly into the sun, I had to run.

hate to give the satisfaction asking how you're doing now. How's the castle built of people you pretend to care about? Just what you wanted. Look at you, cool guy, you got it. I see the parties and diamonds sometimes when I close my eyes. 6 months of torture you sold to some forbidden paradise. I loved you truly.

SR1. When I met you in the summer, to my heartbeat sound, we fell in love as the leaves turn brown.